0: Exactly. You know, Prince Paul, I once had a goat that ate like that. We ate it for Easter.
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Oh, no, no, no. 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Daniel down here? Is Daniel here? Well, all right, then tell him latch on to them lines and turn them loose. I'm going. Yeah. Oh, yes, yes. What is this?

0: Ah, Daniel.
1: Ah, mais c'est pimeur, quand même.
2: Ah, la tipsy. J'ai vu qu'on peut
3: l'animer. And the unity will most have to start now. Because, I mean, how long would we have to suffer? We'll just learn these things that we must be united.

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Doing it right. Am I doing it right? Doing it right.

0: 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Too black, too strong. Strong.
1: I wanna know son of a come, all freedom fighter. But after none of a come, I was so clever.

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Listen to the problems of the world that needs solving. Listen to the child crying in the crib, and listen to the sick act that the daddy did. See, daddy turned his back on all of his responsibilities. Listen

0: life.
1: She's his loyal wife.
0: Timid as a mouse.
1: She's got her little house.
0: He's got his little car.
1: They'll share the cocktail bar.
0: She likes to cook his meals.
1: He knows something that appeals.
0: Sometimes he works late.
1: So a supper has to wait.
0: But she doesn't really mind.
1: Cause he's getting overtime.
0: He puts a bit away.
1: Just for a rainy day.
0: Cause every little counts.
1: When the cost of living mounts.
0: Lottery each week.
1: Hoping for that lucky break.
0: They would take a trip abroad.
1: Do the

choose to praise. Some might choose to school, but the style that I use is a style that's mine. And that's not what I lose. But God bless the child that can write his own rhyme. Some might choose to praise, some might choose to school, but the style that I use is a style that's mine. But the style that I use is a style that's mine. But the style that I use is a style that's mine. And that's what I get. And that's not what I lose. But God bless the child.

Yeah, feel with me, baby. Yeah, and I'm bored too. Classified information across the nation. What's your location? This is Brother.

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3: 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I just wanted to ask him.

0: 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They're up on this hill. They're looking down at a bunch of cows. And the son goes to the father, Dad, why don't we run down there and fuck one of these cows? Now, you remember what the father said? The father says, son, why don't we walk down there and fuck them all?
1: I told you that?
0: Yeah.
1: Why don't we fuck them all?

point, Taylor. It's not bullshit. I'm not just talking about my wife. I'm talking about my life. I can't seem to get that through to you. I'm not just talking about one person. I'm talking about everybody. I'm talking about form. I'm talking about content.

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Oh, Lord, won't you buy me a Mercedes Benz? My friends all drive Porsches. I must make amends. Worked hard all my lifetime. No help from my friends. 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Oh, Lord, won't you buy me a color TV? Dialing $4 is trying to find me. I wait for delivery each day until 3. 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Everybody, oh Lord, won't you buy me a Mercedes Benz? My friends all drive Porsches. 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Worked hard all my lifetime. No help from my friends. 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That's it.

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1: Yeah. New York.
0: Are you ready for the night train?
1: Yeah.
0: Are you ready for the night train?
1: Yeah.